0: from your Tulsa Oilers hockey studio, this is Oklahoma's own KHTT HD1, Muskogee, Tulsa.
1: It's 7 o'clock on your home for the Chubbs Show. Coming up, we got Ariana Grande and Temper City on the way. It's Bryce at Night. Here's Olivia Rodrigo on Tulsa's

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1: That's right. 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
1: What's up? We are Dexter and the Moon Rocks. And this is our song, Freaking Out.

106.9 K-Hits. It's Bryce at Night. Today is the 25th anniversary of the September 11th attacks, and there have been a lot of commemorations going on, especially in New York and Washington and Pennsylvania. You know, I was too young to know what was going on at the time, and it's interesting all the generations that we welcome

0: that, you know, weren't even alive whenever that happened. And so it's very important on days like today that we remember those that we lost, and especially those that put out the ultimate sacrifice, laid down their lives to save others. So we never forget. Stella Lefty, Dominic Fike also coming up here on K-Hits.
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4: It's been a warm, muggy day across the area. And tonight for a Friday night football, a little bit on the steamy side. Temperatures will be slowly falling down to about 73 by morning. We're looking for a 30% chance of a thunderstorm popping up on our Saturday afternoon. High temperatures will be in the mid-90s. Thunderstorm chance still lingering into Saturday night. And we'll look for an overnight low at 75. And on Sunday, temperatures return to near 100 by afternoon. A lot of 100s next week. From News on 6, I'm meteorologist Travis Meyer.

0: Audrey Hobart here on 106.9 K Hits. We got some big time college football tomorrow for especially OU and OSU. OSU is facing Oregon at 11 a.m. and then OU at Michigan at 11 as well. Michigan has been the center of the college football universe lately because of their cheating scandal, if you will. I'm pretty sure everyone and their dog is going to be rooting for OU tomorrow.
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1: It's 8 o'clock on your home for the Chubbs Show. Coming up, we got Malcolm Todd and Miley on the way. It's Bryson Knight for Sam Apollo on Tulsa's number one.

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0: Noah Kahan. It's 106.9 K-Hits. If you've ever wanted to smell like the inside of a plastic trick-or-treating jack-o'-lantern, this is your moment. Brax, the candy company, they're releasing a candy corn perfume this fall. It's called Ode to Candy Corn, and it's available for $22 at candycornseason.com while supplies last. You know what? Smelling like candy corn, to me, is way better than candy corn itself, okay? Just like, it's like wax candy. I'm not a fan. I'm sure some people would disagree with that, but that's the side I'm on. Got more new music on the way. Somber, Ariana Grande here on K-Hits.
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10: It's been a warm, muggy day across the area tonight for a Friday night football. A little bit on the steamy side. Temperatures will be slowly falling down to about 73 by morning. We're looking for a 30% chance of a thunderstorm popping up on our Saturday afternoon. High temperatures will be in the mid-90s. Thunderstorm chance still lingering into Saturday night. And we'll look for an overnight low at 75. And on Sunday, temperatures return to near 100 by afternoon. A lot of 100s next week. From News on 6, I'm meteorologist.

0: Bad girl summer has ended. The X is blocked, the candle is lit, and the decorative pumpkins have been deployed. I'm officially set.
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0: Martin Garrix, Ed Sheeran, 106.9 K-Hits. Got a lot of college football tomorrow. And a couple of our in-state teams are starting off with big matchups at 11 a.m. Oklahoma State hosting Oregon, and OU is at Michigan. And Michigan, they have been the center of the college football universe lately because of their cheating scandal. I'm pretty sure everybody and their dog is rooting for OU tomorrow.
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0: Olivia Rodrigo, 106.9 K Hits. I got good news for anybody out there that wants to smell like the inside of a plastic trick-or-treating jack-o'-lantern. The Brax Candy Company, they're releasing a candy corn perfume this fall. 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
7: It's been a warm, muggy day across the area tonight for a Friday night football. A little bit on the steamy side. Temperatures will be slowly falling down to about 73 by morning. We're looking for a 30% chance of a thunderstorm popping up on our Saturday afternoon. High temperatures will be in the mid-90s. Thunderstorm chance still lingering into Saturday night. And we'll look for an overnight low at 75. And on Sunday, temperatures return to near 100 by afternoon. A lot of 100s next week. From News on 6, I'm meteorologist Travis Meyer.

Fender and Olivia Dean, 106.9 K Hits. College football, a couple of our in-state teams got big matchups tomorrow morning. 11 a.m., Oklahoma State and Oregon in Stillwater, and OU at Michigan, same time. And Michigan, they've been at the center of the college football universe lately because of that cheating scandal. I'm pretty sure everyone in the country is rooting for OU just because of that.

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Taylor Swift here on 106.9K Hits. It's Bryce at Night out the door on this Friday evening. 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
8: It's been a warm, muggy day across the area tonight for a Friday night football. A little bit on the steamy side. Temperatures will be slowly falling down to about 73 by morning. We're looking for a 30% chance of a thunderstorm popping up on our Saturday afternoon. High temperatures will be in the mid-90s. Thunderstorm chance still lingering into Saturday night. And we'll look for an overnight low at 75. And on Sunday, temperatures return to near 100 by afternoon. A lot of 100s next week. From News on 6, I'm meteorologist.

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13: 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But News on 6 is different. 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
14: It's been a warm, muggy day across the area tonight for our Friday night football. A little bit on the steamy side. Temperatures will be slowly falling down to about 73 by morning. We're looking for a 30% chance of a thunderstorm popping up on our Saturday afternoon. High temperatures will be in the mid-90s. Thunderstorm chance still lingering into Saturday night. And we'll look for an overnight low at 75. And on Sunday, temperatures return to near 100 by afternoon. A lot of 100s next week. For News on 6, I'm meteorologist.

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1: Now. Good morning. Thank you for waking up with us. It's so funny. Yesterday, I was talking to my mom. She called me and she's like, "What are you doing?" I didn't want to tell her what I was genuinely doing because it was embarrassing. And instead, I told her I was working really, really hard on work stuff. And I go, you know, it's a crazy article about, you know, health and stuff. I was like, "Don't worry about that, Mom. Instead, I'm going to put that to the side. How are you?" And she goes, "Well, what was it about?" I go, "Mom, no, seriously, I just want to talk about you." And she's like, "Oh, aren't you sweet? Well, I just wanted to tell you that your Aunt Rhonda, she, her friend, Suzanne, you know, her, so they deleted each other off of Facebook. Can you believe it?"
2: That's so cool, Mom. All right. This is what I deal with, Oreo. Are these not the conversations you have with your mom?
3: No, like we'll get... I mean, obviously, you know, there's a little gossip and we'll get caught up on stuff, but it's never really in that detail. Wow. But I do find out what, like, you know, aunts and uncles and different things are going. But I mean, if that's what, you know.
2: Oh, it's just nothing but gossip.
3: Yeah, if that's what's important to you, who unfollowed who and who.
2: It's not, and it shouldn't be. I immediately go, "Mom, okay, that's so cool, Mom." Like, "What? Why are you still focused in what? Why are y'all worried about who's unfollowed?" She goes, "Well, you don't understand what started it." And I'm like, "Oh, no, I don't." And I go, "Mom. So I'm not going to lie, Mom, I'd almost rather, I was reading this deep article right now. I was in, like, right in the middle of it, but I just didn't make sure everything's good with you." "Everything's good." I was like, "All right, Mom, I love you. Have a good one. Bye." And I'm like, let me dive back into this. Six other things toothpicks can do besides clean your teeth. Dude, I thought, I'm not going to lie, I was intrigued immediately.
3: I was about to ask, 10 years ago, would this have interested you?
2: Not at all.
3: But now.
2: I guarantee you, 10 years ago, me, Chubbs, would trip me if I found out that I actually not only thought this article was entertaining, but entertaining enough to talk about it to you guys. But I go, I'm sure someone else is wondering what other things can I do with a toothpick besides clean my teeth. Oreo, can you think of anything?
3: I'm actually interested because that's where I'm stuck at.
2: First thing, save yourself off of a edge of a cliff. No, I'm just kidding. I made that up. No, it says propping up plastic wrap. And I go, wait, like what? And I go, oh, like inserting the toothpick around the cake so that way it doesn't get all over the icing. And that way you don't lose your icing to this plastic wrap. And then you don't have to look absurd as you're sitting there going, is anyone watching me as I'm going to eat this icing off of this plastic wrap?
3: And one toothpick does that.
2: Yeah, I mean, maybe two, you know what I mean? You just use it in there almost like a tent, and it kind of props up the, and I go, yes, genius, I love this article. Number five, cleaning out your phone's charge port. And I go,
3: you know, that is actually a great idea.
2: Isn't it?
3: Yeah.
2: Obviously, don't use this same toothpick with your teeth, because it's going to get real gross when you clean that out, and you get, that's going to be like worse than any belly lint you could ever see.
3: I don't know on Android, but on iPhone, we've got, like, where the chargers, we've got those little holes. I think that's where the talk area box is. But anyways, but there's always dirt that gets in there.
2: Not with Androids. They've had that figured out by now. They have a dirt-free hole thing. I don't know.
3: We now have phones that fold.
2: Expensive. Enjoy it. Have fun with your $15,000 phone. I hope you can take out your mortgage for it.
3: What's next on that list?
2: Untangling small knots. Ah, how can I free myself or someone from this small knot that if they've been tied up and there's a train coming? You know what I mean? Let's say you had that and you're like, oh no, my hands are too big and muscly. I'll never be able to untie this very tiny knot.
3: Remember the cartoons? There was always like, when, I don't know, Looney Tunes or whatever growing up, and like something bad would happen, and then like that person would be tied up on the train tracks.
2: Exactly.
3: And be like, oh no, all they needed was a toothpick.
2: Exactly. Could you imagine that if Razor Ramon was around and he was holding on, he could throw you that toothpick he has, you know, biting down on coming in at number three of one of the six other things you can do with toothpicks besides clean your teeth? Tightening a loose cabinet hinge. What? You can use this as a screwdriver? I go, hold on.
3: How strong are these toothpicks?
2: Apparently, that's the one got to be. I don't know if you're supposed.
3: I mean, are these made out of like real wood?
2: Don't bite that one for sure, because it will absolutely weaken the wood, I imagine. Number two. Now, this is where I go, dude, I never would have thought a toothpick could do this. This is some MacGyver stuff. Unlocking a bathroom door. What? I thought my mom had to get a screwdriver or a butter knife. And now all you need is a toothpick?
3: So we could be like super spies.
2: 100%. All with a toothpick. You kidding me? I just held up my plastic wrap on my cake, cleaned out my charging port so I'll be good to do it. I untangled someone from a small knot that a railroad track. I then tightened up a loose cabinet door. I freed someone out of a bathroom. And then coming in as the number one thing you can do with a toothpick besides clean your teeth, clearing clogged shower heads. You know how like it gets all clogged up with the
3: like the calcium. Yeah. Huh.
2: So that one isn't really good for saving anyone. That one doesn't come in our hero scenario very well. But or maybe at the end we're like, you know what? We saved you from that railroad track and all the other stuff. You should go take a very, you know, free shower. I don't know. And then I had to call my mom back and go, all right, Mom, well, what were you saying about Aunt Rhonda?
3: You didn't share this news with your mom?
2: The six things?
3: Yeah.
2: I told her I was reading important stuff, dude. No.
3: You kept that all to yourself.
2: No, I told her. I didn't want to tell her. Mom, this is straight out of Martha Stewart's recent magazine. But
3: one more question.
2: Go ahead.
3: You already know what I'm going to ask.
2: The reason why I have a toothpick behind my ear is, so I can do all these things.
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3: It's a mild start to our Saturday, but unfortunately it's going to be a hot afternoon. If you're south of Tulsa, we do have a heat advisory in effect. And if you're north and northeast of Tulsa, not too bad. Temperatures in the afternoon will be around 96 up to the northeast of Tulsa, around 99 in Tulsa, about 103 down toward Okmulgee. We're looking for only an isolated thunderstorm chance during the afternoon. That bounces to a 40% chance of a thunderstorm overnight for a Saturday night with low temperatures at 75. And then for Sunday, again, back to hot weather. Highs around 95 to 100. From News on 6, I'm meteorologist Travis Meyer.

0: It's match one time.
1: It's the greatest.
2: Okay.
1: Yeah. Come on, you got this.
2: I don't want to make it obvious, but one of us did not do our vocal warm-ups today, and one of us has. I don't want to. Let's see if Courtney can guess. Courtney, can you guess who's done their vocal warm-ups and who hasn't?
3: Chubbs has.
2: Yes, you're absolutely right. And Oreo?
0: You didn't need.
2: Yeah, you're right. You're right. She didn't even need to think about it. That good, okay? But it's all right, Oreo. You just didn't warm them up. That's it.
0: What I did was spectacular.
2: Just because you were in the mix earlier. That's why. You had things going on. So
0: maybe I should stick to DJing.
2: Stick to DJing. Okay. Yes. And I'll stick to doing radio DJing and singing and also professional playing and modeling. Other than that, Courtney, what do you got going on today? Anything fun?
0: Probably something better than what
3: I
0: you got
3: going
0: on.
2: Got off of work.
3: Getting ready to go to sleep.
2: Oh, man. All right. I'm gonna wind it down. Here's what I'm going to do. I'm going to calm things down for you. I'm not going to bring that wild energy that I usually bring.
0: Are you going to use an inside voice?
2: Yes, I am. Courtney, do you know how Match One works?
3: I do. I've played it before.
2: You know what's up, Courtney. It's so simple. I'm not going to sit here and waste any of our time. You literally got to get ready for nap time. So here's what we're going to do. We're going to find out exactly who it is you got to match one with today in order to win.
1: All right. I'm here with my stranger on the street. What's your name?
4: Jerry.
1: Hi, Jerry. All right. Hi, Jerry. Where are you from?
4: Right here in Tulsa.
1: Oh, perfect. Well, if you don't mind reading this card for me.
4: Okay. Hey, it's Jerry, and this is Match One.
2: That's it. Literally, that's it. That's the funniest thing is I go, that's it. That's
0: Did
2: all it is.
0: Did you cut him off or that was it?
2: No, that's it. That's okay. All the card said is it just said, hi, my name is blank and this is Match One.
0: Okay.
2: I go, cool, that's it. You just, and then I take the card right back and I go, all right, these are the exact same questions. All right, so Oreo, whenever you're ready.
0: Question number one. Would you rather date someone with smelly armpits or bad breath?
2: That's a good question.
3: Bad breath.
0: I don't think anybody wins on either one of those.
2: Well, yeah. I mean, is there anything worse than whenever you secretly spray someone? Like, if you were to get sprayed from the side, like, did you just secretly spray me with deodorant while I was yawning? And like, what? No.
3: Yes, I did.
2: No, I did not.
0: I'm helping you.
2: Yeah. All right, I'm sorry.
0: Question number two. What's the best time of day to...
2: Uh-huh. What? Yeah, that's a question. I'm sorry.
0: What's the best time of day to pick your nose?
3: Before bed.
2: See, I like doing this whenever, if you ask a weird question, but then put the music behind it, it doesn't sound as weird. All right. Or it sounds more dramatic. All right, Oreo.
0: Do cats secretly hate their owners?
3: Yes.
2: Everyone knows that. That's easy.
0: Question number four. What age can you no longer go trick-or-treating?
3: 18.
2: Yeah, I agree.
0: Question number five. Would you rather have a broken nose or a broken leg?
3: Ooh, broken leg.
2: Broken leg. There we go. Don't you agree? That feels more dramatic, right?
0: Yeah.
2: It could get very annoying, too, with the sound, so I apologize if it also did that to you.
0: I just feel like this is a step for you to hit an extra button.
2: Yeah, it really is, because okay. I'm not going to lie, I love hitting buttons. So now that means we're going to find out, and that means I also get to hit this button here if you're going to match one.
1: Would you rather date a girl with smelly armpits or bad breath?
4: Smelly armpits? Bad breath.
1: Bad breath? Okay.
4: Yeah.
1: Question number two. What's the best time of day to pick your nose?
4: Any time of day.
1: Okay. Question number three. Do cats secretly hate their owners?
4: Yes, absolutely.
1: Three. Question number four. What age can you no longer go trick-or-treating?
4: 17.
1: And question number five. Would you rather have a broken nose or a broken leg?
4: Ooh, broken nose.
2: Okay, well, you know what? 3 out of 5, that's impressive stuff right there. And I'm sorry, it's also towards the end of my workday, so that means that you're basically ready for the end of the day to end, and you're also ready to become a big winner. Oreo, it's happened.
0: Yeah. Family 4-pack of tickets, Tulsa Drillers, take on Springfield, September 17th, 1 Oak Field. You got those tickets?
2: I hope you have an extra... I hope you have a great
0: inside voice.
2: I know, I forgot. I hope you have a great night.
0: Came in hot.
2: I brought in the confetti. I have to clean all this up for no reason now. Thanks for hanging out with
0: us. You're
2: getting
0: louder.
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1: Hey now, good morning, and thank you so much for waking up with us. I hope you're off to an extravagant start, and it's so funny. Being a dad is absolutely the best thing that has ever happened to me. Like, I'm telling you now,

0: amazing. I love nothing more than watching my son Dallas get more of a human. He becomes more, I say more of a human, and it feels like it. He's like a grown-up. And then, like, having conversations and being able to do stuff and hang out, and it's just so fun. And then he started school, and I was like, oh, man, I'm going to lose at least for a couple of days my hangout buddy.
1: Yeah.
0: My wife was like, yo, you're pathetic. And she's like, I assure you, you'll find something to do. So I did. And the other day, my son Dallas is obsessed right now with firefighters, trains, and he's got like a firefighter costume, and he loves nothing more than all day just pretending to be fighting fires. So he has, you know, when you usually buy a costume, it comes with those fake walkie-talkies. So, you know, those little it's just a plastic brick. And he's over here just, and I'm like, man, this is sad. I feel bad for my boy. I'm like, you know what? Technology has allowed us to, you know, we can step it up. I go, hey, can we order? I looked at my beautiful wife, Angie, and I go, can we get some like walkie-talkies on Amazon? And so we just
1: got. So he doesn't have to make the noises anymore. Like, it's legit.
0: You have yours?
2: Welcome.
0: I put one over there. It's right behind your DJ gear. Right
2: Welcome.
0: There.
2: Six.
0: You should be on channel 6. Over.
1: There it is. Wait, hang on. You don't have to make the noise anymore.
0: Yeah,
1: he does it. Do we still make the noise?
0: Yeah.
3: You do, technically. Over.
0: Yeah, you do.
3: Over.
0: There it is.
3: Okay.
0: All right. Are you kidding me right now? I'm not going to lie. And when you go, hold on, wait. We can flip through all these different channels, and it's got a little light, and it's
1: wait,
0: got
1: yours
0: that
1: has
0: little
1: a light?
0: Thing.
1: Or I guess mine does too, huh?
0: Yeah. It's got it's that second.
1: Okay. Oh, wait.
0: Yeah, the one under it. But and then I go, hey, by the way, if you know what that's for, can you please tell me 918-442-1069, call or text. What's this little thing for?
1: I was just about to ask the same thing, because that's the noise that we're mimicking.
0: Yeah, but you can't hear it on your end, right? Like, if I do it.
1: You do it.
0: Like, that doesn't come through on yours, right? It's only on mine.
1: Yeah,
0: so what do I, just like, people like static? Like, oh, that's fun.
3: Like, I don't know why that you would do that. Over.
0: See, I love nothing more, and now my son Dallas is doing this, but it's sad because we were running around, and my wife goes, man, you love your walkie-talkie so much, and she was FaceTiming her mom, and her mom immediately goes, oh, wow, look at your husband with his walkie-talkie tool, and I go, first off, hi, Deb, it's so good to see you. I was like, I love it. I love talking to you. Hey, Deb. And she goes, you have your walkie-talkie. And I go, not only do I have it because I'm playing with, you know, my son, but I will say, I'm not going to lie, it is so cool having a walkie-talkie. So 918-442-1069. Are walkie-talkies tool or cool? K-Hits, good morning. You're on the air. Hi, beautiful. Or wait.
4: Hello, hi. You beautiful people.
0: Hey, good morning. How are you?
4: I'm great. They are so cool.
0: They are
4: fun to use with your kids and even better with grandkids.
0: Aw, I didn't even think about that. And the further, if you have good walkie-talkies,
1: yes.
0: That can go far too.
4: Yeah.
0: Like, how cool is that?
4: Yeah.
0: I love
4: and
0: that.
4: And the static sound, that's to let you know that the line is open.
0: Oh, really? So if someone was talking on it, I wouldn't be able to do that?
4: No.
0: Oreo, talk. Say something to me on it. Hold on, let me see.
1: I'm saying something into our walkie-talkies.
0: Yeah, you're right.
1: Over.
0: Okay, that doesn't work. You're right. Okay. Well, you fixed that one. You're so smart. Okay. Well, thank you for the call. And
4: you're welcome.
0: I wish we could have. Could you imagine? I wonder how many walkie-talkies can you pair at once? Like, can be grouped in one.
4: Oh, that would be awesome.
0: Could you imagine if we had like 4,000 walkie-talkies out right now? We all like.
4: That would be so cool.
3: Yeah, it would. Over.
1: We got a full squad over.
0: Oh, that'd be so.
4: We're going to have to see if we can do about that.
3: Yeah, we're going to have to get our engineers on this. Oh,
0: our engineers are like, man, here comes Chubbs again with another
1: you
0: one of his ridiculous requests. You do that.
4: I'll have to ask my husband and son. They're pretty tech savvy about stuff like that.
0: Oreo brings up a good point. Do I actually have to make that sound over? Is that why do people do that? Over?
4: The over is just to let you know that you're conversation's over. You're finished saying what you're saying.
0: Period.
4: The sound is just, I think, something cool that people like to make.
0: Yeah, okay. Over. I like that then. Well, I thank you for the call, and I hope you have
4: you're
0: an extravagant
4: you guys
0: time.
4: Have a great
0: you too, beautiful.
4: Have a great day,
0: over. Over.
4: Over.
0: There it is. Yeah, there it is. Thank
1: you.
0: Yeah,
1: you have to make the noise.
0: You do have
1: to say it,
0: or it's not official. I would have never known that our conversation ended and our boss will be so mad if I sat here.

0: all morning. Sarah said, hold up, you've paired up 6 walkie-talkies before? She said walkie-talkies are cool. Yeah, they are. Yeah, they are. Like, oh, man.
1: 6.
0: Hold on. Hold on, watch this real quick. All right, here. I'm going to throw this walkie-talkie to Boss. All right, now you talk to Boss. Say hi to Boss.
1: Hi, Boss. Over.
0: Yeah, all right, let's see if he talks back.
2: You guys better be working.
0: Wow. All right, well, look at that. All right, we don't like, tell him we don't want him on the line no more. This line, hey, make this line not clear. Never mind.
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7: 20% chance of a shower or thunderstorm as we move toward the noontime hour. Better chances north and east of Tulsa. Otherwise, we're hot and humid. Highs today will be around 100 if you're south and west of Tulsa, and about 92 northeast. Heat advisory in effect to the south as well. For tonight, a 40% chance of thunderstorms overnight, especially if you're north and northeast of Tulsa. Overnight lows will be dropping off to near 76. Hot and humid tomorrow, partly sunny, high 100. From News on 6, I'm meteorologist Travis Meyer.

0: Hey now, good morning and thank you so much for waking up with us. There's nothing funnier than when you have given something to someone and you thought this was going to be like a nice thing and like I was so proud to do this. Long story short, one of my neighbors had, like, I don't have any tree. All the trees that I had in my yard have been cut down. I don't have a tree. My neighbors don't have trees. My neighbor across the street has a tree. Those leaves will sometimes end up in my yard, but for the most part, like, his yard is absurd. And I see him out there, and he's got this old, like, rake that he's out there just, like, raking up these big piles of leaves, and then I watch him pick them up one by one and put them in this bag, and I was like, man, I have a leaf mulcher that I don't use. So I don't need it. I gave it to him. I go, you can have this and it'll help you and save you a ton of time. It literally is like the opposite of, it's like a vacuum for leaves. And it, as it's going in, it'll crunch the leaves up and put them in a bag for you. It's pretty awesome. And so I gave it to him and I go, this will help you out a lot. The other day I see him outside with his rake again. And I go, oh man, something happened to the mulcher. He goes, oh no, I gave that away to my friend.
1: Whoa, hold up.
0: Hold up is right. I was immediately, I don't even know why I was upset by it. And I go, what, you gave it away? He goes, yeah, I gave it to my friend. He needed it. He probably needed one too. So I just gave him mine. I go, hold on, you gave him the one that I gave him? Hold on, can you give away an item someone gave to you? And then why am I mad about an item that, like, can you ask for something?
2: So was he borrowing it or did
0: no,
2: you give it?
0: I did give it to him.
2: Okay.
0: Because he literally asked me, he goes, so you don't need this? And I go, I don't have leaves. I have no need for it. You can have it, like, literally take it. Like,
2: so it was yours.
0: It was mine.
2: And it is his
0: And
2: now.
0: I released ownership of it and I gave it to him. Yes. If we're on Judge Judy, Judge Judy would say, I have no ownership, but for then him to give it away. So 918-442-1069, call or text. Can you ever ask to borrow something with, or not even borrow something, can you ask to have something with the intention of giving it to someone else? Because I don't know about you, that I was like, look, I wish I could have just given it to him since you're just going to give it away. Like, I wanted you to use it so you weren't using, you know.
2: We got
0: to
2: make it official. Do you have courtroom music?
0: Yes, I always got courtroom music. You know me. I am the honorable. They call me the honorable Judge Chubbs. Order. I'm going to say that Judge Chubbs is right. And Judge Chubbs is, he is owed an apology and maybe something, I don't know. Okay, I don't know what I want for it. And I don't even know why my feelings. Do you not agree with that, guys? 918-442-1069. Oreo, what do you think about, can you give something with the idea, or ask for something with the idea of giving it to someone else?
2: I get where you're coming from, but it is also
0: wrong.
2: His now. Okay.
0: Go to jail now. This guy goes, hey, can we have, if you are an officer of the law, I need you to show up to 303 North Boston Avenue. This guy,
2: I get it, because you probably drive by or ride your bike, you know, and you're like, oh man, he's struggling.
0: Struggling.
2: I don't need this. Let me do something nice.
0: And he's an older man.
2: Yeah,
0: let me be clear. He is like an older guy.
2: I'm gonna tell you something. Older people, they're gonna do what they want.
0: Which is why, I'm not gonna lie, a little wild. And I've realized that too. And he's at that point because he looked me dead in my face and goes, I gave it away to my friend. And I go, what, the thing that I gave you? Okay, did you give away my extension cord too that came along with it? He goes, I did. I go, oh cool. So your friend don't have an extension cord either, huh? That's good. So, you know, that wasn't attached to it. It had like a 4-foot cord, but, you know.
2: Since we're in court, just so we know all the oh, go ahead.
0: Are you going to agree with me this time? Like, hold on, before you talk, can you agree with me?
2: This doesn't sound like an unbiased court.
0: All right, fine. What do you want to say? People are in the text messages, Chubbs, you're right. I'd be mad too. That sounds.
2: Since we're in court and we need to be honest, I'm not seeing one
0: okay,
2: of those.
0: 3450. You can no longer text the show because you said. Oh no, that's savage right there. They said, Chubbs, you're being a petty crybaby right now. I do see another 3450. No, that's not.
2: So let me ask you this: you're riding through the neighborhood. Fall's coming. There's gonna be leaves everywhere. If you see him with that,
0: oh, I don't care. out with it,
2: yes.
0: Mulcher again.
2: Yes.
0: And he borrowed it again,
2: yeah.
0: I'd be happy. But if I see another dude down the street.
2: So you're trying to tell people what to do with stuff that you gave them.
0: Oh, no. And I realize that's the alternative because I realize that's crazy to say that out loud. Like when you say that, yeah, I get it. But do you not, man.
2: It's not yours anymore.
0: Yeah, I know. But like that's almost the same thing. Like I've had so many people who like, you know, we've given so many awesome prizes to, whether that be tickets or whatever. And then I can't tell you how many tickets I've given to people, even my own tickets, where they go, oh, man, you don't even know me and my daughter. Like, she's never seen them before. Like, oh, man. And I'm like, well, that'd be a magical event for you and your daughter. Y'all can have my tickets. And they go, oh, we gave those tickets away to my boss then because my boss was really mad at me and I could get a raise. And I go, hold on, wait. So this wasn't even for your daughter? So you just outfoxed me.
2: Does that bother you too?
0: That does bother me. I don't know why. That does bother me. And I go, if you could have just said, I need tickets for my boss, that feels better. But you tricked me. And I don't like being tricked. And now I feel the same with this leaf blower. And now I'm
2: you
0: like,
2: know
0: whatever.
2: What? Growing up, there was this book we would read when I was a kid. I cannot remember the name, but the whole idea was, I don't even know what this was. I don't know what this puppet was. But it was a book about sharing, and he got a toy, and he wouldn't share it with the other whatever they were, and then he got what were called gimme hands.
0: Okay.
2: So every time he didn't share, he got another hand. So when you got towards the end of the book, he had like 10 hands because he wasn't sharing.
0: Well, see, I like sharing. Well, yeah. Actually,
2: oh, see, you're not.
0: But I did.
2: You're not.
0: But you can't shit. But
2: you're not.
0: You can't.
2: How many hands you got over there?
0: I just looked down, and in my head, I had like 15 hands. You're kind of right.
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now. Good morning. Nothing feels better than finding out I was the reason that my wife's office got closer together. They bonded. And it had nothing to do with, like, you know, a positive story of me going there and, like, doing a team building activity or something cool like that. No, instead, they all were making fun of me, and my wife wanted to come home and let me know that not only does my wife and her mom think I'm weird for this one thing I do, and I go, oh, that's great. So not only were you secretly, you were talking bad about me to your mom, and her mom loves that.

0: I love her mom. And her mom is, apparently they then went to work. And my wife, Angie, goes, hey, you guys, y'all think it's weird how my husband eats his cereal? And I go, why are you telling people about my cereal habits? And the other day, this all started because I was telling my son Dallas how much he loves his cereal. And I go, here's how I do it. I take a bowl.
1: Yeah, tell us.
0: I take a bowl. And, or no, how do you do your cereal?
1: No,
0: first?
1: No. Let's hear.
0: No,
1: no,
0: I
1: want to
0: hear
1: no,
0: you
1: no,
0: first.
1: No, go ahead.
0: No, you,
1: no.
0: Because it only makes sense to you.
1: No, I want to be polite and respectful. I love your stories, so I want you to go first, Chubbs.
0: Fine.
1: Yeah.
0: What I will do is I will fill it up with milk first, and then after I get the bowl filled with milk, I see what are you doing immediately? I knew this was going to be because apparently this is the weirdo part about makes me weird. And then I fill it with milk. And my wife has literally bonded an entire office by them coming together and somehow lying to her, telling her that they don't do cereal like that.
1: I don't either.
0: I don't know who. 918-442-1069. I hate having to do this, but and this is by far one of those conversations I do not anticipate ever winning a Marconi Award for. I don't think I'm going to win some big award for this groundbreaking conversation. But I am curious, how do you eat your cereal?
1: 918-442-1069. You got to pour it in the bowl first.
0: And well, what?
1: The cereal. Cereal. Yeah, cereal goes
0: That's
1: first.
0: That's a horrible idea.
1: Yes. And then milk comes after because I need to know how much milk How much milk do I need? No. Are all the little pieces of
0: You're
1: cereal
0: wrong.
1: Evenly got milk
0: wrong.
1: On them?
0: Wrong.
1: Do I need to add more milk? Do
0: wrong.
1: I need to add more cereal?
0: Wrong.
1: I now know.
0: Definitely wrong.
1: Yeah, that's the
0: Definitely
1: right way.
0: Wrong.
1: Go ahead.
0: What is the right process for pouring cereal? Let me ask my Google. It knows.
2: Pour the cereal into the bowl first, then add the milk to keep the crunch optimal and control your portions.
0: Say less, Gemini. All you said right there is that I'm right and Oreo's wrong, and so's my wife and all of her coworkers, and probably everyone on the phone too. Okay, it's good morning. This is a sad question, but how do you prepare your cereal?
3: Well, I'm not going to say you're weird. It's just your way is unique, but I like having more cereal than milk. So I do cereal first, then my milk.
0: But isn't your cereal all soggy by the time you get done with it? Like, those last few bites are all, like, all mushy and, like, now mixed in with the cereal. Like, it's not even white milk anymore.
3: Not as much because I like milk with my cereal, not cereal with my milk.
0: Oh.
1: Thank you.
0: Well, I like the way you do that. But then if you're doing it that way, then why don't you pour more milk into it first, and then now you have more milk than. Never mind.
1: You're doing it wrong.
0: Obviously, you just heard Gemini, and they know everything.
1: Let's take the next caller.
0: K Heads, good morning.
1: Let's take a real person.
0: This is a sad question, but how do you eat your cereal?
4: I mean, I definitely do my cereal first, but I usually have a glass of milk on the side, and I pour the milk in little by little.
0: Ooh, I like that. I never thought about doing it like that. That's kind of witty.
4: Yep.
0: Wait, but then you're having to just, like, dig through all this crunch. So you're just getting nothing but, like, a lot of crunch in cereal.
4: Yes, but yeah. I don't mind the crunch. I don't want it soggy.
0: I don't either. Soggy's gross. And I feel like that's how you get it soggy is, by the way, thank you for the call. You get soggy whenever you do it Oreos wrong way. And I'm sorry.
1: I think you need a good mix of both.
0: It took me 15 years to find this out the hard way.
1: And you're still doing it wrong. 7994, cereal first, then milk.
0: Well, I hate to tell you, you're also wrong, and you probably work at my wife's office. K-Hits, good morning. How do you prepare your cereal?
1: How can everybody be wrong?
5: Dude, cereal first.
0: I'm sorry, you're also wrong. I hate to tell you this, you're also wrong.
1: Can we take another one.
0: I apologize. Thank you for the call. K-Hits, good morning. How do you prepare your cereal?
5: It depends on the cereal, but I mostly like a medium amount of milk. Unless it's frosted shredded wheat, then you have to add a lot of milk.
0: Hold on, so you do
5: but
0: milk
5: when
0: first,
5: I was a
0: though?
5: Kid, no.
0: Oh,
5: it's
0: man.
5: The cereal
0: yes.
5: first.
0: Oh,
5: yes.
0: man.
5: Yes. Because then it depends on the cereal as to what how much
0: Fruit
5: milk
0: Loops.
5: You're putting in. Except for when I was a kid.
1: Captain Crunch. What are you doing with Captain
5: milk,
1: Crunch?
5: It's like a medium, a lot-ish.
1: Tearing up the roof of your mouth.
0: And you said at the end of it, what
5: exactly.
0: you like, you drink it, you pour it in, like, you like go, oh, here we go, game time. You like the way I just, by the way, if only you could have seen the face I just made. I just realized now what I did out loud, and then I was like, ah. Okay, that did sound absurd. But you are, yep, yeah, same page.
5: So
0: you
5: know, when I was a kid, we decided
1: No, we had different
5: my
1: books.
5: Mom was like, no.
0: I'm sorry, go ahead, what?
5: When I was a kid, my mom would always let us have seconds if we had milk left over.
0: Ooh.
5: And my, because my older brother kind of like, you know, started that whole thing. And so it was like, okay, cool, let's add extra milk so that we would know we would have some leftover because we have seconds. So we kind of like, you know,
1: so you're working the system there.
0: Yes, and there's nothing better than that second bowl of cereal whenever you add in that cereal and you got that little bit of milk.
5: Absolutely.
0: Yeah, oh, and what do you know? So you're telling me the best way to have cereal is the way that I do it when you're almost finished. Yeah,
1: no, it's like being on a highway and you just took an exit ramp, but we're back on the highway.
0: No, we're not. We exited off. Thank you for the call. I appreciate it. Kids, good morning. How do you prepare your cereal?
6: Cereal, then milk.
0: Cereal than milk. I apologize. You're also wrong. Thank you for the call. I hope you have a marvelous day. Last call on this. Okay, it's good morning. Are you also wrong with how you prepare your cereal?
7: Okay, so I pour my cereal first and then my milk, but my 9-year-old son, he straight up just pours the milk first. And then his cereal.
0: Yeah, because he's smart. He knows what he's doing, okay? He has it figured out. You don't worry about it, okay? And don't bring this up at your office, because unless you want to bond everyone together, I promise you, I don't know how.
1: Oreo. Well, by the right way to do it. And hang on a second.
0: Look at our text.
1: Whoever is last four is 4584.
0: I'm sorry. You guys are all wrong. And even my wife has not only texted me my own cell phone, then she texted our own, the line at work, and said, you didn't even listen to your own Gemini. I go, yes, I did. What's the right way to pour cereal? I'll ask her again. If she
2: pour the cereal into the bowl first,
0: thank you.
2: Then add the milk. This prevents milk splashes and allows you to judge the exact ratio you want.
0: Well, Geminiah said it twice that Chubbs is right. I love that.
1: That never happened.
0: I know right now, my wife right now probably just changed the radio. She's like, no, you know what? I don't want to hear this anymore. You guys don't know what you're talking about. Yeah, they do.
1: You just landed more office talk.
0: But you know what? Actually, if I look at every single call and text, not one single person agrees with me. I've never seen more people.
1: I just don't know if I agree with the applesauce.
0: I've never felt. Wait, what?
1: Yeah, 4584.
0: Someone says they're eating cereal with applesauce?
1: Yeah, I can't.
0: Hey, I've never thought we could all come together and agree. That's definitely weird. No.
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8: 20% chance of a shower or thunderstorm as we move toward the noontime hour. Better chances north and east of Tulsa. Otherwise, we're hot and humid. Highs today will be around 100 if you're south and west of Tulsa and about 92 northeast. Heat advisory in effect to

the south as well. For tonight, a 40% chance of thunderstorms overnight, especially if you're north and northeast of Tulsa. Overnight lows will be dropping off to near 76. Hot and humid tomorrow, partly sunny, high 100. From News on 6, I'm meteorologist.

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3: What?
4: No. It's match one time with Chubbs and K hits. It's match one time. You know it's the greatest. It's match one time. Chubbs and K hits. It's match one time.
5: Let's go.
6: Beautiful.
4: It's the greatest.
3: For it.
4: Come on, you got this.
3: For it.
4: Good morning, and thank you for waking up with us. I would like to give a shout out to my vocal coach, Jagged Edge.
5: Wow.
4: Yeah, you heard of him?
5: Yeah.
4: Yeah. Yeah, they go, man.
5: They were the R&B group for the 90s, early 2000s.
4: Yeah, they say I have the voice of today's generation, whatever that means. So, what's so funny about that, dude? Why do you laugh? Man, you're so mean to me. Let's find out who we're playing match one
5: people
4: with.
5: People are lying to you.
4: No, they're not.
5: If you're actually meeting these people, which you're lying
4: That's
5: about.
4: That's what they say
5: to
4: me,
5: you.
4: Man. No, they're not. Tana, good morning. Have you heard that I have the voice of this generation?
7: Yes.
4: See, thank you. Oreo, you're not on the same websites that we are. You don't go to futurevocallegends.org/com, okay? That's why.
5: You ever
4: tried
5: to visit a website and was like, this does not exist?
4: Yeah, for you.
5: Yeah, I'm pretty sure if I type it in, it does not exist.
4: It probably just got shut down because it's got so much traffic right now because I just gave out the secret website Tana and I go to.
5: Would you say the voice of a generation?
4: Yes, but
5: the voice of disaster.
4: All right, I'm not listening to him anymore, Tana.
5: This morning we've got tickets to see the Tulsa Drillers.
4: Yes, we do.
5: Playoff baseball.
4: I'm ready for the baseball. Let's go baseball. I'm ready for the. I've been waiting for my call up and still been waiting. And then
5: more
4: I
5: lies
4: again a little bit. Well, Oreo, did they not? The Drillers came up, but did they not? Did they not present me a piece of paper that we?

0: thought was a contract in it.
1: Tana, what percentage-wise, what are the odds of him making it on any field of any sport?
2: 12.
0: That's a good. I can't lie to you, Tana. That's a good number. I'm pretty. You know what?
1: You're gonna have the tickets. You don't have to play.
0: I'm gonna take this audio and send it to the Drillers and let them know that people at least are hoping there's a 12% chance that I could make the field. So I don't know. Unless they want to let their fans down. I mean,
1: you might
0: want
1: to go back to that Voice of the Generation.
0: No, we're not doing that. I've been singing my whole life for you. I want to do something else now. I want to be a professional athlete. That's okay. What I've been doing this so long. You know, like if I was in it for the money, I'd do something like be a professional athlete or a singer.
1: Yeah.
0: But
1: all
0: you know,
1: things that, Tana, do we believe in him this morning?
0: Yes. Tana believes in me. Tana's
1: no,
0: just like,
1: answer.
0: I want my tickets.
1: No.
2: Yes.
0: See?
2: Okay.
0: Thank you, Oreo. See, Tana's like, I'll just keep saying yes to Chubbs until I win. Tana, you have it figured out. You know, you're very smart. Now, what do you have going on today? I'm sorry. I've just been making this all about me.
2: I just took my daughter to school.
0: Oh, well, now we're clear till 3?
2: Yes.
0: Yeah, buddy. I love that. All right, well, cool. Well, I hope you have a marvelous day. Love to give you these tickets out to the Drillers, but first we do have to match one. You know how it works?
2: Yes.
0: It's super simple. One of my favorite things to do is sometimes go out on the street, or even I told my wife to wake up early this morning because I had a special present for her that I wanted to give her. And I'm here with my stranger on the street. Hi, what's your name?
3: Angie.
0: It is my beautiful wife. Yes, I told you. Woo! I had a big surprise for you. I had a big present, and this is it. You're going to get to play Match One with me.
3: This is why I got up so early.
0: Yay! You're so happy. Do you want to tell anybody what's something that you wish everyone knew about me?
3: That you don't turn off the Chubbs mentality. It's all okay. Day long. It's real. It's
0: all
3: legit. Right.
0: Okay, honey, take
3: get
0: two.
3: It all the time.
0: Take two. Read this for me.
3: My husband does not look like Aquaman. We have a picture.
0: That'll be fine.
3: He doesn't look like him.
0: I can edit that out.
3: We're literally right
0: good.
3: Next to him.
0: Listen to this.
3: My husband doesn't look like Aquaman. Hi, I am Angie
0: Thank
3: Day.
0: You,
3: yes, Chubbs' wife.
0: Okay. And you are playing.
3: And you're playing Match One with 106.9 K-Hits.
0: All right, we're going to ask you the exact same questions we asked my wife, Angie, literally at 4 this morning. She was very thrilled to be up. And DJ Oreo, whenever you're ready.
1: Question number one. What's the slowest animal in the world?
0: And don't say a Chubbs. That's not allowed.
2: A turtle.
0: Yes.
1: Question number two. Do you talk to your houseplants?
2: Yes.
0: Yeah, my wife goes, why are you dying? Please come back to life. Why? What happened?
1: Who would be a better cook, Superman or the Hulk?
2: Superman.
1: Which would you rather? Would you rather put mustard or ketchup on cotton candy?
2: Mustard.
0: Oh.
1: I don't think either one is.
0: That's a lose-lose.
1: Question number five. Name one thing you should never run with.
2: Knife.
0: Everybody knows that. That's a great idea. Now let's find out if you're going to be matching one in order to win. Question number one, what's the slowest animal in the world?
3: A snail.
0: Question number two, do you talk to your houseplants?
3: I'm so proud of myself. I finally grew, well, I don't know if it's a houseplant, but it's outside. Yes, I do.
0: Perfect. Question number three, who would be a better cook, Superman or the Hulk?
3: The Hulk will get too angry, so Superman.
0: Would you rather put mustard or ketchup on cotton candy?
3: Ketchup. I hate mustard.
0: And question number five, name one thing you should never run with.
3: Scissors.
0: Boom. Which does mean congratulations. Scissors count as a knife to me, so you have won. So, Tana, congratulations. I hope that 12% comes true, and I'll see you out at the game. DJ Oreo.
2: Thank you so much.
0: That game is next Thursday?
1: That's right, and they're
0: Perfect.
1: Taking on
0: You're
1: the Springfield Cardinals.
0: All right, thanks for hanging out with us. If you need anything else, you just let us know.
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0: right now.
1: Good morning, and thank you for waking up with us. Have you heard of Dale Sanders?
2: I have not, but I do know so far he's 91.
1: 91 years old.
2: Legend for something.
1: Living legend, that's right. We're all going to salute Mr. Dale Sanders. Today would be the day that we want to go, wow. Let me tell you, I read this story and I go, like, one, I love some good news. And hearing this story is absolutely good news. This is going to make anyone smile. Or it'll make you feel really, really bad about yourself. And it will do the complete opposite, where now you will then begin to question your own health and what you have going on in your life. If somehow 91-year-old Dale Sanders named Graybeard. So from here on out, we will not call him Dale Sanders. I apologize, Mr. Graybeard. I just thought that was something that may, I don't know, I thought that may have been rude. But we'll call you Graybeard from here on out.
2: Okay, pause.
1: Got it.
2: He's not a pirate.
1: Not a pirate at all. Hello there, I'm Dale. I'm old Graybeard.
2: I didn't want an impression. I'm not going to lie.
1: If you're a pirate, Graybeard is a phenomenal nickname to steal. That's absolutely it.
3: Oh, it's old Graybeard here. Arr, you better gonna get away from me.
1: You go, wait. I don't think you use your words right. And you go, yeah, no.
3: Arr, I'm a pirate, eh? I abandoned school for the lives of the boats. But I'm Graybeard, and I don't do it. All right, I'll stop.
2: He's not a pirate. I'm just trying to figure out, like, nothing. I'm past that.
1: I'm not going to lie. I'm going to add to my Google Alerts pirate news, so that way I can hopefully use a voice for Graybeard here in the future. But unfortunately, no. Graybeard has become the oldest person to complete a hike along the famous Appalachian Trail.
2: How many miles?
1: You ready for this? Like, when you look at it, you go, this is insane. 2,190 miles. Yeah, you heard me right. 2,190 miles. Play that music again.
3: That's old Graybeard.
2: I don't even think I do that in my vehicle in over like a month.
1: That's so true. I don't know. I guarantee you, if I ask my phone, my Gemini, I call her Gemini. If I ask her how long it would take me to walk that, I guarantee you she'll highly advise me to not do it. I'm actually curious if she will. I almost bet you money. There's no way. You know how long this would take me if I tried this?
2: Does your phone count your steps?
1: Yes, I think it does. I don't allow it to tell me that information because I find it insulting when my phone is like, get up. This is pathetic. Let's do some walk. Let's get some steps in for the day. Wow. So I had to turn that feature off. Well, I can tell you, unfortunately, Graybeard fell 71 times. He was even hospitalized for a pinched nerve at one point. But he didn't give up. He continued, and he was like, I'm going to complete the Appalachian Trail, which I don't know why, for some reason, that's such a tough word for me to say. All right, hold on. I'm going to ask. How long would it take me to walk the Appalachian Trail, and is it a good idea for someone who has absolutely no experience?
4: Walking the entire Appalachian Trail takes about 5 to 7 months.
1: Okay,
4: I can do that. 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
1: All right, I'm not going to lie. Thinking about that right there alone, I go, can we not give Graybeard a Netflix show? I've watched Netflix documentaries for way less. Way less.
2: So how long do you think it would actually take you?
1: Probably about 5 years.
2: 5 years?
1: I think I would get stranded out on the trail, and I would somehow become, I don't know what I would do. There's no way.
2: So on my phone, it looks like I average about 6,000 steps a day. Somewhere
1: okay.
2: in there.
1: Okay. Show off.
2: No, I mean, it should be higher.
1: I do 67,000.
2: 67,000.
1: Yeah. Okay, go ahead. Keep going. All right. Well, what about you? Because I'm supposed to be an athlete.
2: What, are you walking the turnpike and back?
1: Yes, basically. Yep, I'm an athlete.
2: But on an average of about 6,000 steps a day, it would take me 27 months.
1: Hey, I'm curious. 27 months? You know what? And look at us. It took, you ready for this? I haven't even told you how long it took Graybeard. By the way, I told you, he fell 71 times. He was
2: got
1: hospitalized. He first set the record in 2017 at 82. And he said, I can do that again. There's not a problem. A few years later, his 83-year-old friend broke the record. He was disgusted by that because his friend, what are you kidding me? They're going to have breakfast and he's over here like, remember Greybeard when you had the Appalachian Trail record for the oldest person to complete it?
2: I will say this. I do like the fact that they're competitive at that age.
1: Well,
2: I love that.
1: It took him, you ready for this? 359 days. So he did this
2: a little
1: in,
2: under a year.
1: Yeah. Which is unbelievable to think that he said, all right, you already know this is one of those things. He said, all right, baby, I'll see you later. And then she's like, where are you going, doll? I'm headed out to the trail. I'll see you in a year.
2: You know what's crazy is the fact that he would
1: fast
2: beat us.
1: Forward. Tell me about smoke us. Not only beat us, he would smoke us.
2: Like, even though it took him almost a year, yeah. It would take me 2 years and 3 months.
1: He's got his title back. And he's just, hey, 91 years old. He's dancing on us. I can already see it. He's going to jog past us. Nothing more insulting. And then not only that, then he's going to jog backwards, look at us, and I can already see it throw an L up and hold it over his head.
2: What if when he jogs past us, he's like talking like a pirate. He's like, hey,
3: it's Greybeard. I'm still going to take your stuff if you don't hurry up, boys.
1: You're like, what? A Greybeard, I'm going to turn around and run the opposite direction.
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6: 20% chance of a shower or thunderstorm as we move toward the noontime hour. Better chances north and east of Tulsa. Otherwise, we're hot and humid. Highs today will be around 100 if you're south and west of Tulsa and about 92 northeast. Heat advisory in effect to the south as well. For tonight, a 40% chance of thunderstorms overnight, especially if you're north and northeast of Tulsa. Overnight lows will be dropping off to near 76. Hot and humid tomorrow, partly sunny, high 100. From News on 6, I'm meteorologist Travis Meyer.

0: thought the date went great? 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
1: Arlo, what's up, man? How are you?
2: Hey, how's it going? Thanks for helping.
1: Yeah, of course. Happy to help. But tell us, what's going on with Phoebe?
3: Before we say we help, let's hear the situation first.
1: That's a good point. That's a good point. Don't give us any credit yet.
2: Fair. Yeah. Phoebe's awesome. A friend connected us. We started texting back and forth. It was, you know, about a week of just really good communication, and everything was clicking, and then we decided to meet up. So that was awesome. We met at an arcade bar, had some drinks, really good conversation. It was one of those dates where, you know, I'm looking at the clock, like hoping the night doesn't end. We said goodbye. We're in my car chatting at the end of the night. We were saying goodbye. She was actually the one who kissed me. And at this point, I haven't heard back from her, and so I'm sort of going through all the things that might have happened. And there was a point at the end of the night where her phone had died, so I had to hand her my phone to borrow to call her roommate. And she did that, and then afterwards, she handed it back to me and just kind of stared at me for a long time.
1: Like, you're weird?
2: And, well, it was very awkward, and we had already kissed, and then she was like, I have to go, and then gave me a super awkward hug goodbye. It was bad, dude.
3: Before we go into detail, was there something? Is there something on your phone?
2: So, I mean, yeah, I'm not gonna lie. Like, I'm dating, so I have like dating apps on my phone, and I think all the push notifications were turned off. So I don't know if that is something that happened, but I haven't been checking them, and you know, Phoebe's the one that I'm interested in right now.
1: Hold on, so. You thought far ahead enough that you turned your push notifications off, so that way, what, you didn't get, like, another text from someone while you're sitting there? Smart man.
2: I mean, you know, your phone's sitting on the table somewhere, and all of a sudden, a notification comes up. That's awkward.
1: I get it. That makes sense.
3: Especially if it's a bad one.
1: And I have the temptation to want to look at it, too. I'm like, oh, I just want to know what it is. It's like me with buttons and light switches. I just want to press them and flip them just to see what happens. So how about we just call Phoebe, see what's going on, and try to set you up on another date?
2: Yeah, I'd appreciate that.
1: Perfect. Yeah, you're more than welcome. Hold on, man.
4: Hello?
1: Hi, good morning. Is this the beautiful Phoebe?
4: This is Phoebe. Hi.
1: Hey, Phoebe. How are you? My name is Chubbs.
3: You're live on 106.9 K-Hits.
1: That's right. That's my buddy Oreo over there, and you are live on 106.9 K-Hits. You can hang up anytime you want, but you would be missing out on a gift card.
4: Okay. I mean, I'll stick around, I guess.
1: Yeah.
4: What's up?
1: Okay. Thanks for coming on with us. Do you have any idea why we're giving you a call?
4: No. I mean, a gift card. I have no idea.
1: Yeah. Ain't that right, Oreo? We got a gift
3: card.
1: That's
3: right. But there's a catch to it.
1: I mean, not a big one.
4: Okay.
3: Arlo is attached to it.
1: Yeah. It's a good catch.
3: Yeah. With or without his phone.
4: Oh.
1: You said, oh. Kind of like not too happy about that.
4: No, I mean, it was just, it was a little awkward, I guess.
1: You said awesome?
4: I mean, it wasn't great.
1: Well, yeah, I'd forget about it. Would you be willing to forget about it and go on another date with Arlo still?
4: I mean, I liked him. It was just a weird situation.
1: Forget about it. Don't even think about it.
4: A notification. No?
1: No, I mean, don't even.
4: It was kind of weird.
1: I'll pretend it didn't even happen.
3: I want to know.
4: I just took his phone to use it, and a notification came up from his mom.
1: Oh, man.
4: And it said, please don't forget to tell her.
1: What?
4: So.
1: Tell her what?
4: I don't know. And I asked him, I was like, is there something you need to tell me?
1: He wouldn't tell me. Don't forget to tell your aunt that her dog needs dog food. Hold on real quick, Phoebe. Hold on. Let me get Arlo on the phone with us.
2: Yeah, I'm here.
1: Is this good news or bad news of what mom said?
2: No, it's totally not whatever she thinks it is. It had nothing to do with.
1: Are you married?
2: My parents own a restaurant. The restaurant's closing. They're having a party. My mom heard I was having a date and wanted me to invite Phoebe. So, you know, that's sort of what this was all
1: about.
2: Hold on.
1: Is this free food at the restaurant closing party?
3: Is this a liquidation party? Hang on.
1: Yeah, good deals? Is this open to the public?
2: No, it is not open to the public. But if you all want to come, I'm more than happy to.
1: Yes,
2: have you.
1: We want to come. Yeah. Phoebe,
2: Phoebe to come.
1: Oh.
2: But I got weird Phoebe. Because she saw that message, and I didn't want her to think, like, my mom knows I'm going on a date with her, and now
4: well, it's all he said her. Was it's complicated. What am I supposed to think? I'm like, oh, he's married with kids. Oops.
1: Right. Don't forget to tell her you're married with kids and that you're actually no. Come on, Phoebe. But I get how your mind can wander there. So what do you say? It sounds like it's miscommunication. You guys have a really cool exclusive dinner date that's not open to the public, even though it would be really cool if, like, I don't know, radio DJs got invited. But what do you say we send you guys out on another date? Yeah?
3: Yeah.
2: I mean, obviously, I'm down.
4: Yeah, I'm down. Let's just communicate. That'd be cool.
1: Cool. All right. Well,
3: I would be like, y'all can shut it down, but that not be what we wanted.
1: Arlo's also probably like, yeah, Phoebe, you've been the one who we've been wanting to communicate back with. So, I guess you could shut it down because the restaurant's closing. But we wish you guys the best, and thanks for coming on with us.
2: Hey, thanks for having me.
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1: 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Taylor Swift and new Miley Cyrus coming up this morning. 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

Knew It, I Knew You, nominated at the CMA Awards coming up. 106.9 K-Hits, and Taylor Swift said that she will be there. First time in 10 years on November 18th on ABC. New York.

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0: Langley this morning on 106.9 K-Hits. Hi, it's Jeremy hanging out with you, getting ready for next weekend. Finally going to be here. All about the dogs and the cats. Got your pets gearing up for the 21st annual Wolfstock presented by Mattress Firm. 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We're going to have that pulse port too when you can stop by the K-Hits booth, collect all the stamps from all the vendors, and then turn it into the Hometown Painting and Renovations booth for your chance to win a $500 Visa gift card. Isn't that nice? 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
2: 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It's going on right now, Austin in the afternoon, and 106.9 K-Hits. We kick things off at 8 this morning, and it's been busy, to say the least. 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
10: 20% chance of a shower or thunderstorm as we move toward the noontime hour. Better chances north and east of Tulsa. Otherwise, we're hot and humid. Highs today will be around 100 if you're south and west of Tulsa, and about 92 northeast. Heat advisory in effect to the south as well. For tonight, a 40% chance of thunderstorms overnight, especially if you're north and northeast of Tulsa. Overnight lows will be dropping off to near 76. Hot and humid tomorrow, partly sunny, high 100. From News on 6, I'm meteorologist Travis Meyer.

0: Martin Garrix and Ed Sheeran repeat it on 106.9 K-Hits. Hi, it's Jeremy. Already got lined up a text request for Chaperone Pink Pony Club coming up. Of course, you can get yours to us anytime. Text us to 442-1069. Gonna check in with Austin right now. Austin in the afternoon. Free dental day happening at Dental Arts of Catoosa. K-Hits.
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1: 12 and up today. 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You still have time. We started at 8 this morning. People have been lined up since midnight, but it's going till 4 this afternoon. Come on by. 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

Hey, it's Jeremy on 106.9 K-Hits. Are you looking to get witchy this weekend? Practical Magic 2 in theaters. I'm all about those midnight margaritas. Sure.

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0: 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Hi, it's Jeremy. So I was introduced to the world of Smushers yesterday. You know anything about these squishy toys that have just taken over and limited edition and some of the drops that they do? My sister texts me. She's like, your niece really wants a Smusher. Went to Reader's. She was telling me they're there. And I got a Smusher. I played by the rules yesterday, one per customer. I also found out my sister is in a mom's group that goes and hunts for these Smushers. Gosh, learning stuff every day. But I got a Smusher now. Not for me, though. Checking with Austin in the afternoon. He is at Dental Arts of Catoosa. K-Hits.
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10: 20% chance of a shower or thunderstorm as we move toward the noontime hour. Better chances north and east of Tulsa. Otherwise, we're hot and humid. Highs today will be around 100 if you're south and west of Tulsa and about 92 northeast. Heat advisory in effect to the south as well. For tonight, a 40% chance of thunderstorms overnight, especially if you're north and northeast of Tulsa. Overnight lows will be dropping off to near 76. Hot and humid tomorrow, partly sunny, high 100. From News on 6, I'm meteorologist Travis Meyer.

106.9 K-Hits, Tulsa's number one hit music station. It's Jeremy. She is taking a step back in her no public life era right now. Here's Ariana Grande.

0: Sam Fender and Olivia Dean on 106.9 K-Hits. Hi, it's Jeremy. We're getting excited for Woolstock coming up. 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
1: 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It's going on till 4. 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I know the rain is coming down. If you're thinking about coming on by, but you're like, the weather's kind of bad, that's okay. 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
1: Hi to the crew heading over to Lotte Drag Brunch going on today. 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It's 106.9 K Hits with Ella Langley. 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She

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2: 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Get to Malcolm Todd on the way, too. All right, Jeremy, here's Benson Boone on Tulsa's number one hit.

Thank you for making us a part of your weekend. It's Tulsa's number one hit music station, 106.9 K-Hits. Hi, it's Jeremy. I'm excited to see this guy next month in Oklahoma City. You're somber, 106.9.

trending hit music from Raven Lynae. That's Love Me Not on 106.9 K-Hits. Tulsa's number one hit music station. I think I'm going to be sick here. There's now a candy corn perfume. It's coming out this fall. And then right into the trash can where it belongs. No.

0: Teddy Swims on 106.9 K-Hits, Tulsa's number one hit music station. Hey, it's Jeremy. Going to play Justin Bieber at UConn coming up. Also got a throwback text request for Paramore, where Angela got us on in South Tulsa. It's on the way. And your request, too. If you haven't done it yet, you can text us. Put us as a contact in your phone. That way, you're just ready to go. 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
11: Thunderstorms capable of some strong, gusty winds of up to 50 or 60 miles per hour are possible with a few of these cells that are moving across the Tulsa area. It is knocking our temperatures down a little bit into the upper 70s to low 80s. To the south of Tulsa, continues to be extremely hot and humid. These scattered thunderstorms will be moving southeast, gradually ending and then becoming more likely again later tonight. Highs today will be wide ranging from upper 80s to near 90 north and east of Tulsa to around 100 south of Tulsa. Tonight, 76. Tomorrow, hot, humid, and the thunderstorm's gone with highs right around 99 or 100. From News on 6, I'm Eater.

0: 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Grieving and scrolling on TikTok, or maybe divorce talk. Are you on there? Divorce talk. It's where people are just sharing their struggles online after ending like years-long marriages and partnerships. You know, commiserating together.
1: Hey, girls just want to dance. 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

0: 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Hi, it's Jeremy. Girl Scouts now getting into the dog treat business. They've announced their new Patch Paws. It's going to be out in the next cookie season, launching in January. Soft-baked blueberry muffin-flavored cookies for dogs, which they honestly sound pretty good. You know, we got Wolfstock presented by Mattress Firm coming up next Saturday there at Riverwalk Crossing and Jenks. Maybe we should have got some of these cookies for that. Maybe. Could even try one.
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101.9 K-Hits, Tulsa's number one hit music station. Hey, it's Jeremy. Are you heading to Tahlequah today? For the final day of the 46th annual Bluegrass and Chili Festival. Happening in downtown Tahlequah. We got the chili cook-off going on. And the chili dog races at Weenie Dog Raceway. Just when

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1: 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New Miley and Dexter and the Moon Rocks coming up. Hi, it's Jeremy. Here's Olivia Rodrigo on Tulsa's number one.

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1: 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We are Dexter and the Moon Rocks. And this is our song, Freaking Out.

0: Dexter and the Moon Rocks on 106.9 K-Hits. Hi, it's Jeremy. Are you looking for a new furry best friend? 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
10: Scattered showers and thunderstorms continue to move from the Tulsa area to the southeast with occasionally an isolated severe storm. That'll be mainly strong, damaging winds up to 60 miles an hour. Some heavy rain, but man, we need that rain. That's also keeping our temperatures in check in the 80s for right now. We'll rebound into the low 90s. Tulsa northeast while still around 100 southwest of Tulsa. And for tonight, partly cloudy, 40% chance storms, mainly north of Tulsa, low temperature 75, hot, humid, and a heat advisory for our Sunday, high near 100. From News on 6, I'm meteorologist Travis Meyer.

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0: 106.9 K-Hits, Tulsa's number one hit music station. Hi, it's Jeremy. Are you any good at shock art? There's a lot of that today. The Rose District and Broken Arrow for the Rose Festival. And they're also joining forces with Chalk It Up Art Festival. So you got the chalk drawing competition, also the annual Rose Show competition. Lots of artists and garden vendors out there today. Food trucks, which, you know, I'm always about that. Kid Zone and much more. The Broken Arrow Rose Festival going on until 6 o'clock. Taylor Swift up next on K-Hits.
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1: 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Malcolm Todd and Ella Langley coming up. 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

lots of live music out of the Bluegrass and Chili Festival in downtown Tahlequah today. 106.9 K-Hits. Just imagine if Ella Langley was there. I mean, she's not, but I bet her chili's good. She

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That's Orbiter on 106.9 K-Hits. Hi, it's Jeremy. 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Come with your puppy. Come to adopt. It's going to be a good time. We have to Drake coming up. Somber on the way, too. Plus your text request at 442-1069.

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14: Showers and thunderstorms are moving out of the area, but a few additional showers and storms are going to be likely tonight. Meantime, some of that rain-cooled air is really helping the Tulsa metro area out, more generally in the 80s. We could pop up into the low 90s by this afternoon, still above 100 south of Tulsa. And look for tonight, 40% chance of thunderstorms, 75. For tomorrow, partly and mostly sunny, here comes the heat, high around 100, heat index 108, heat advisory in effect. For News on 6, I'm meteorologist Travis Meyer.

0: girl summer has ended. The X is blocked, the candle is lit, and the decorative pumpkins have been deployed. I'm officially set.
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Tulsa State Fair, still a few weeks away. We're getting you early tickets for the fair. I'm going to tell you how you can win those in 6 minutes. Right now, it's Ariana Grande, Hate That I Made You Love Me, on 106.9 K-Hits.

0: Sam Fender and Olivia Dean. That's Rein Me In on 106.9 K-Hits. Hi, it's Jeremy. October 1st through the 11th, Tulsa State Fair. It is back. We're going to need tickets early for the Tulsa State Fair. You can listen to win a four-pack of Arby's Ride-A-Thon passes, which are like gold, and four general admission passes, too. Coming up next week, all next week on The Chubb Show, kicking off Monday morning at 8:05.
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I thought I might see some grown adults drop dead yesterday for Smushers. It's Jeremy, 106.9 K-Hits. I picked up one of those squishies for my niece, but just one, though, just one. A.B.

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1: 3 p.m. on your home for the Chubb Show. And coming up, we've got Temper City and Nicki Minaj. I'm AB, and here is Teddy Swims on Tulsa's number one hit music station.

am living for all of the Sandra Bullock and Nicole Kidman interviews they're doing to promote their new movie, Practical Magic, which comes out this week. Or is it out? It came out yesterday, didn't it? Came out yesterday. I'm definitely going to be oh my goodness, I'm going to see that movie this weekend. Goodness gracious. Here's Temper City on KFI.

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106.9 K-Hits, Tulsa's number one hit music station. And Ella Langley is out in the streets killing it right now. She just picked up 9 CMA nominations. That is good. 9. That's so many. She's also going to be in Tulsa at the BOK Center on October 9th. Here she is now, Ella Langley, choosing Texas. Just when I-

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0: 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Not only admission to the Tulsa State Fair, but a four-pack of Arby's Ride-A-Thon passes.
1: That's right. It's that time again. Don't miss it. 8:05 Monday here on K-Hits. 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

0: 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And don't forget, it is time for Wolfstock. 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
10: Showers and thunderstorms are moving out of the area, but a few additional showers and storms are going to be likely tonight. Meantime, some of that rain-cooled air is really helping the Tulsa metro area out. We're generally in the 80s. We could pop up into the low 90s by this afternoon. Still above 100 south of Tulsa. And look for tonight, 40% chance of thunderstorms, 75. For tomorrow, partly and mostly sunny. Here comes the heat. High around 100. Heat index 108. Heat advisory in effect. For News on 6, I'm meteorologist Travis Meyer.

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106.9 K-Hits, Tulsa's number one hit music station. It is me, AB, and I'm sure I'm not the only one keeping up with the Taylor Hansen Dancing with the Stars stuff. His partner, Britt Stewart, has been posting different TikToks, and he's looking pretty good.

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8: Showers and thunderstorms are moving out of the area, but a few additional showers and storms are going to be likely tonight. Meantime, some of that rain-cooled air is really helping the Tulsa metro area out. We're generally in the 80s. We could pop up into the low 90s by this afternoon. Still above 100 south of Tulsa. And look for tonight, 40% chance of thunderstorms, 75. For tomorrow, partly and mostly sunny. Here comes the heat. High around 100. Heat index 108. Heat advisory in effect. For News on 6, I'm meteorologist Travis Meyer.

0: 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And the Chubb Show has your chance to win a four-pack of Arby's Ride-A-Thon passes. 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

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And I'm not a huge In-N-Out fan, so seeing this kind of made me think maybe I'll try it again. I know they're changing some things, two things exactly. They're removing the sesame seed flour from the burger buns and also switching their salt from iodized salt to sea salt. Their fries have to be the worst in the business. They

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0: I'm excited about this. Not only admission to the Tulsa State Fair, but a 4-pack of Arby's Ride-A-Thon passes.
1: That's right. It's that time again. Don't miss it. 8:05 Monday here on K-Hits. Have a great weekend. I can't.

106.9 K-Hits, Tulsa's number one hit music station. And it's one of my favorite events of the year. 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Now, this is the largest pet adoption event in Oklahoma. It's all kicking off Saturday, September 19th. From 10 a.m. until 2 at the Riverwalk Crossing in Jinx. There's vendors. You can adopt your new best friend out there. 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
8: After a brief lull across parts of the area, we'll see thunderstorm chances increasing once again overnight tonight. Strong winds would be the main threat with any of those moving through. Otherwise, a low to around 74. As we head into Sunday, clearing skies, lots of sunshine in the afternoon. That surges our temperatures upwards towards around 100 degrees for an afternoon high. We keep the steaminess around for the next several days. From the Bob Mills Weather Center, I'm News on 6 meteorologist Darren Reeves.

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0: 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Hello, Liveline. What do you want to hear?
1: Hi. Sorry. My name is Jessenia. I'm calling from Collective, California. Let's play Zara Larsson again, please.
0: Okay. Which one by her?
1: Midnight Sun, please.
0: Perfect. You're the first request of the show.
1: Already?
0: Yeah. What are you doing tonight?
1: We're just staying home eating pizza.
0: What better thing could you possibly be doing?
1: Right, I'm gonna stay home watching movies.
0: Thank you for being here. We really appreciate it, and thanks for calling Liveline.
1: Thank you.

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1: This just sounds like a song as we sail off into the Saturday night party songs weekend. My name's Mason. We want to know if you remember.
2: Who sings that?
1: Going back to 2011, who sings this?

0: Who sings it?
1: Oh, I have no idea. I just had a request.
0: Oh. Call back in 5 minutes, okay?
1: All right.
0: Lifeline, who sings it?
2: This is Harper.
0: No, no, no. Who sings the song playing right now? Lifeline, who sings it?
3: Is it the Far East Movement?
0: Oh!
4: Oh, sure!
0: And you're the winner! Unintentionally. Who's this?
3: This is Ryan.
0: Ryan, where are you calling from?
3: Middle of nowhere, but Fargo currently.
0: Oh, North Dakota?
3: Yeah, roughly.
0: Fabulous. You've won our Lifeline trophy. Hang on so we can get your address, okay? We're running short on time here.
3: Yeah, okay.
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0: 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Hello, Liveline. What do you want to hear?
1: I want to hear Homewrecker by Songbird.
0: Hey, I want to play it for you. What's your name?
1: Melissa.
0: Where are you calling from?
1: Chattanooga, Tennessee.
0: What are you doing this weekend?
1: Just working.
0: Oh, what do you do for work?
1: I work at Walmart.
0: Are you listening to us at work right now?
1: No, I just got off work.
0: Oh, okay. So now what?
1: Now I'm going to dinner.
0: You're
1: going to
0: hit the bars or the clubs later on tonight? Maybe invite some people over?
1: No, I got to work early in the morning.
0: So they screw you with that too, huh? You work all night and then you have to work in the morning.
1: Yeah.
0: When do you get some time to live?
1: Never.
0: Never. Well, you have a great night. Thanks for calling Liveline.
1: All right, thank you.
0: And we'll be here to keep you happy.
1: All right, thank you.

0: 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What do you want to hear?
1: Oh, something by Justin Bieber.
0: Okay, what do you like by him?
1: Oh gosh, I don't know. Beauty and a Beast.
0: Every night we play it, people don't get tired of it. Who's this?
1: Tori.
0: Tori, where are you calling from?
1: Tacoma, Washington.
0: And what's going on tonight?
1: Hanging out with friends.
0: Oh, cool. Do you want to say their names? Shout them out. Show them some love.
1: Holly and Jeremy.
0: Oh, just the two of them?
1: Yeah. I mean, we're going to Wilders on Monday, so 2 days.
0: Oh, that's going to be a great time. Well, let us know how it is, all right?
1: All right.
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0: 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Hello, Liveline. What do you want to hear?
1: Cyclone
0: Baby Bash.
1: Mm-hmm.
0: All right. What's your name?
1: Elijah,
0: where are you calling from?
1: Lawton,
0: Oklahoma.
1: Yep.
0: You know what they say, Oklahoma is okay.
1: It is.
0: And what are you doing this weekend?
1: Currently rehearsing for a audition I have next week.
0: Oh, that's cool. For what, a play or something?
1: For all region choir.
0: And do you think you're going to be pretty good, or you still need a lot of practice?
1: I think I'm going to do decent.
0: Are a lot of people also auditioning for the same role?
1: Yeah, it's a bunch of schools, so.
0: All right. Well, I wish you the best of luck. You're the star. You're going to get the part. You're going to go far.
1: Thank you.
0: Thank you for calling Liveline. Have a nice week.

That's me every time I hear that song. So good. Actually, people stopped calling and texting for it for quite a while. I think they really got tired of it. Kind of fell out of the Spotify top 50 for like, oh, I don't know, 3 weeks. Now it's back in our top 20. Spotify globally, it's top 10. Still number one in the UK. It's crazy. It's been out for a year now. Olivia Dean. And we appreciate you being here tonight. Of course, Lady Gaga just had her first baby with fiancé Michael Polanski. Cue the applause. No, no, no, not that. Yes, that. All right. We've actually obtained real hospital room audio of her giving birth right here. It's, Isn't that nice? All right. Your shout-outs, dedications. What are you doing? Where are you going? Shut up. Call or text us right now. The phones are open. 85-LIVELINE. That's 85-LIVELINE.

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0: Guideline. What do you want to hear?
1: Hi, I was hoping you could pick one for me. It's my husband and I's 10th anniversary.
0: Oh, what's his name?
1: His name is James.
0: We were just talking about Lady Gaga, and she is arguably now one of the biggest songs of all time. Bruno Mars, Die With a Smile. Perfect for an occasion like this.
1: Sounds good to me.
0: What's your name? Where are you from?
1: My name is Lily, calling from Vermont.
0: Oh, what town?
1: Derby.
0: How are you celebrating a decade?
1: Oh, you know, just for the kids.
0: How many kids do you have?
1: We've got four.
0: That's a big family. That's how they do it in Vermont.
1: That's true.
0: Well, we hope you have the time of your life. Here's to 10, 20, 30, 40, 50 more. And thank you for calling Liveline. We play this for you and everybody in love tonight.
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2: I might be too strung out on compliments, overdosed on confidence, started not to give a f- and stop fearing the consequence, drinking every night.